0: If to go long, what they want, fail me, but as well. But all I want to ask you, Adler, if they got some in the world, I'll fail. So
1: that's the good to go long, what they want, fail me, but as well.
0: But all I want to ask you, Adler, but all I want to get some in the world, I'll
1: fail. So that's
0: the good to go long, what they want, fail me, but as well. They will wonder, what be the man, and what be the man, and come on, don't want you, Adler, but you.

0: 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J'ai bien arrivé en les 88.9. 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Reggae music.
1: Yes, and I would never ever put no one above you, baby. Yes, I love you the most in any course of my pillar to boost, baby.
0: Big up tout ça qui suivent nous tout partout.
1: And I want you to understand that I'm your lover, man.
0: Guadeloupe, Martinique, Guyane, Jamaica, worldwide.

0: Breathe in the consciousness. Yes. Rise up in the morning. It's a blessing.
1: Lawgiver.
0: The pagan can't keep us down.
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And anybody tuning in right now, we just want you to step on through, because it's all about Man Works and Ring the Alarm Sound System crew. Anthony First Class said that.

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2: Mr. Gappy Ranks,
1: something there.
2: That one named Johnny Too Bad.
1: Fire burn. You hear that?
2: Big man, a big man.
1: Yo, turn up that something there.
2: Boy is a boy.
1: Yeah, man, just like me.
2: It is a massive 88.9.
1: Pay attention.